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0: Well, no need to get flustered. It's just Saturday night threesomes, and you're definitely not going to get flustered because it's just me, Animal. How are you doing? 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Plus, we've got a show tomorrow night at the Bourbon Theater. I can tell you about that in just a few. Hey, thanks for hanging out.
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A new rock threesome. We'll kick it off with Poppy. This is Time Will Tell on the Blaze.

0: brand new from Wage War. Good to hear them back. The new track is called Blindfold from Wage War. Black Mood's in that set with Time Bomb, and also Poppy with Time Will Tell. Saturday Night Threesomes. I did promise concert tickets, and I am going to follow through with that. In fact, I tell you what, I'm going to give you the opportunity, because I'm looking at this right here. I'm going to give you the opportunity to get out of town to see a show. So Godsmack, STP, and Dorothy are playing down at the new Morton Amphitheater, just opening up. It's brand spanking new, man. It's got the wrapper on it still. It's on the 12th of June. So that show is on a Friday night. You could make plans to be at that show. I will give you a chance to win tickets tonight, and I'll get back to you ASAP so that you can make your plan for the weekend, you know, to go down there and have some fun. So I'll give you a chance to win those tickets in the 8 o'clock hour.
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0: 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Well, there's a couple of events that we are planning on. 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All the shows that we've just recently announced, there's a lot, too. It's like, man, there's so many concerts this year. Next Saturday, something fun, and it's a great charity. The Cruising for the Trades car show. It's a car show. It'd be pretty. We've done it several years now in a row. More on that in a second.
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0: Amy,
1: Evanescence, Bring Me to Life. Who Will You Follow? That's the new song that we put in that set, and then Take Me Back a Few Years with What You Want. So, next weekend, car show. Cruising for the Trades car show. 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So if you would want to help out with Cruising for the Trades car show, details are up on KIBZ.com. If you do want to have a car out there, we'll be out there next Saturday morning, Haymarket Park, for the Cruising for the Trades car show. New rock threesome ready to roll with President. They just dropped 3 new tracks here within the last 10 days or so from their upcoming album, which will be out later this year. But taking you back to our first jump into the pool with President, this is Destroy Me on the Blaze.

0: Threesome. The track is called Sour. The Warning with Kerosene and also President with Destroy Me. 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

0: Days Grace, Saturday Night Threesomes, Just Like You, Riot, and Don't Want to Go Home Tonight. Isn't it crazy? It wasn't too long. It was like 6-7 years ago. We had 3 Days Grace. They played at the Bourbon Theater, right? It was insane because I remember Riot just tearing the roof off that. And of course, this is before Adam came back to join them and make them a 5-piece. And man, they are, I mean, they're playing, they're all over the world now. 3 Days Grace is one of those bands. It's just kind of like Adam left, and don't get me wrong, Matt did a great job and is still doing a great job. It's just how, it's like the ebb and flow, man. It's just like they were huge, and then it kind of slowed, and it started building back up, and then Adam comes back, and they're just enormous now. They'll be playing down at Kansas City later this year.
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0: on 104.1 The Blaze when I wake up. Also, Follow Me Down in that set. And for I Am Death. So if you happen to miss out on our Metallica fun that wrapped up yesterday, no worries. We've got a new contest kicking off on Friday for all the dads. Who's your daddy? We get you ready to win some money for Father's Day that you could keep for yourself or share with your pops. Blackstone Cherry kicks off a new rock threesome. The track is Deep on The Blaze.
1: Laughing takes the pain away.

0: MGK and Fred from Limpus could fix your face. Architects and Broken Mirror and also Blackstone Cherry with Deep as part of a new rock threesome. MGK will be stopping as close as Kansas City next month. He's playing down at that brand spanking new Morton Amphitheater. And I need to do these tickets. I promised to do these last hour. Yeah, I know. I can be a little forgetful. So Godsmack, STP, and Dorothy are coming to the Morton Amphitheater on the 12th of June. It's a Friday night. Now, you could plan on spending, you know, a day or two down there. You know, make it like part of your weekend. I mean, you won the concert tickets, right? So let's see if we can get you part one of this, winning the concert tickets. I need an email from you, animal@kibz.com. And, of course, your willingness to make that trip to this new Morton Amphitheater on the 12th of June. Again, that's a Friday. So you can make a weekend out of it. Get away. Not too far. Not too close. Just right. So give me that email, animal@kibz.com.
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0: Why not? Talica, your Saturday Night Threesomes. In fact, legally, I believe for us to keep our license to rock, got to play some Metallica on Saturday Night Threesomes. Whiplash, 2x4, and Master of Puppets. I see that a violin that was part of the S&M 2 is up for auction for this Rock for Ronnie auction. Sign instruments. So evidently there is this violin from Metallica's S&M 2 concert from 2019. And of course you can look it up for yourself. Rock for Ronnie benefit concert. And then the auction that goes along with it. Hello neighbor from Super C Convenience Stores.
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1: Take on one, it's a race, Ryan. We go to the mission course.

Breaking Benjamin. In fact, a threesome, as they'll be stopping up at the Mac later this year. But their team up with Starset right there. Waiting on the Sky to Change. Something Wicked, which is the brand new track from Breaking Benjamin. And back a few years for Lights Out. Atreyu will roll out a new rock threesome. The track is All For You on The Blaze. I did it!

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1: Yeah, that's Chris Jericho. 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Saturday Night Threesomes with Animal. 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I got home plate seats. 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

anthems from all your favorites. 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

0: Stone Temple Pilots, Interstate Love Song, Wicked Garden, and Big Empty, which I will always remember from the Crow movie, the original one with Brandon Lee. All right, so you got a couple of things that dropped this week. Robert Pattinson? What? Robert Pattinson? Yeah, the guy from Twilight. I know, he's been in other movies. But the official teaser trailer for Primetime. The minute-long first look finds Robert Pattinson in the character as Chris Hansen, the host of To Catch a Predator, right? So they set out, you know, it's like a look back at the To Catch a Predator thing. The guy showing up with, you know, like what, wine coolers or whatever it was, and condoms, and he thought he was meeting a kid. Oh, yeah. So the trailer features hidden camera footage as well as glimpses of Pattinson in character as Chris Hansen. Let's catch a predator, which I don't even know if you could do those today, which I am actually unsure how they got the permission, because I thought everybody had to have their permission for these things to make it onto TV. And it was, and mainly, I guess, this whole look at it is how they really wanted to make a number one show on TV, which, of course, it was.
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Five Finger Death Punch, your Saturday Night Threesomes, Lift Me Up, the team up with, of course, Rob Halford. I Have the Storm, that's the brand new song from Five Finger Death Punch, and also Darkness Settles In. All right, so with all the shows that are going on this year, this is another one of them, but it's actually Under the Stars, outdoors with the Robinson Brothers. Yeah, the Black Crowes will be here in August. 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The Black Crowes' new song that kicks off a new rock threesome. It's Like That on The Blaze.

0: Dogstar. Yep, Keanu Reeves. His band Dogstar is actually going to be at the Steelhouse later this year. All In Now, the new song. Sleep Theory's new track, Words Are Worthless, and also the Black Crowes with It's Like That. I haven't seen the Black Crowes for, it's been a long time. I think it was when they were an opener for Aerosmith back in the day up at the Civic Auditorium. Yeah, I told you, it's been a while. Stuff going on this weekend. Tomorrow morning, you got Pastor Ron and E-Rock. That's 2 hours of Christian rock, just kind of giving you that uplift in your spirits in your Sunday morning. 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

Ice Night Kills, but that's not going to be the last thing I kick at you. I'll throw you some Foo Fighters here in just a second. Grave Mistake, The Great Unknown, and Twisting the Knife. Well, that's fun, man. We got some stuff happening next weekend. Just don't forget, our Cruising for the Trades car show is next Saturday morning at Haymarket Park, and it benefits scholarships for kids going to SEC who are going into the trades. People that we need, the welders, the plumbers, the electricians, auto body, mechanics. 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All right, I'm out. 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

The Black Crows. Hey, little thing, let me light your candle, calls the mama. I'm so hard to hunt and I guess around. 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
1: 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Meteorological summer begins tomorrow. And we got a tie number eight because didn't quite get enough emails from you to Pastor Ron at KIBZ.com. Tied to number eight is Bright Star, What Lives in Me, and Matt Sassano, Bridges. Then a little twofer from 21 Pots, Heavy Dirty Soul by request. Thanks, Susie. And then Drum Show, my all-time favorite songs from 21 Pots, is at number seven. 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
22: 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Number 6, Manifest, Catch Me If You Can, and we started two first in the last set, so let's continue that. A little help from Sonny Sandoval of P.O.D. Manifest also doing the next song, Nemesis. Then at number 5, we've got Devin Williams with Curses. At number 4, it's Chariot of Fire from Ignescent with help from Clint Lowry of Seven Dust. And why not? Another Ignescent song, a twofer, Resist. I can't resist playing a couple songs from each artist today because I'm having fun on E-Rock on the Blaze.

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19: E-Rock host Pastor Ron, happy to share with you that I learn new things every day. So, first of all, you, like me, like the band Thrice. I've liked them for three decades, and I'm glad you do. They're holding on to the number three spot. Thrice means three, with Holding On. And then at number two, Under the Weather from Nate Parrish with help from Jason Dunn. That's doing pretty well and getting close to number one, but still, for the second week in a row, your number one song, by your request to Pastor Ron at KIBZ.com, is Altira. Now, Altira is a Hebrew word that means do not be afraid, or fear not. And you know, there's over 365 places in the Holy Bible and Scripture that remind us not to be afraid. So, Black Hole from Altira, and guess who is the front person of that band? Dawn Michelle, who used to be in Firelight. She took about a half decade off and then said, I need to do this again. She got together with some friends, and now she has formed Altira, which means do not be afraid. Black Hole still at number one. And then, why not? Fear from Caleb Hiles, who reminds us with help from Adelaide's Way that we are not to be afraid. We are to live in God's grace and live in God's love and share that with all creation right here every Sunday on E-Rock on the Blaze.

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1: 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And we just have some newish stuff today. The newest one from Switchfoot, Absolution. There's another song out there I'd like to get. If I can, I will get it for you. Chains Are for Breaking from The Protest. The Filer, Zana, with help from Brian Head Welch of Korn. And then Even When I Fail, Brent Tatum wraps up the first set of the second hour of E-Rock on the Blaze, where we try to every Sunday get you out of bed to hear God's word, to live in God's love, and to share that love with all creation. 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
16: E-Rock host Pastor Ron saying thanks, Sonny, and all the folks out there that have given us music over the years, played some great songs, live concerts right here in Nebraska, and have done liners like Sonny just did. You know, it can't rain every day. I really need the rain in our neighborhood, and I know many places around Nebraska do, but can't rain every day. So be happy when it does. POD, Love Will Get You There from Inhaler. Everybody knows that God's love is always there for us. Devil Wears Prada, everybody knows. Everything from Ravens to Doves, and Gratitude from Grace Grabber. That's the second set of the second hour where we try to encourage you to live in God's grace and share God's gracious forgiveness and love with all creation right here on E-Rock on the Moon.

0: This moment matters, and I'll help you get it right. I'm the ring you've been searching for, and I'm waiting at A.T. 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
15: Hey, thanks, John Cooper, and thank you, Skillet, for many, many decades of great music. Here's another great song from them, Showtime, beginning in the background, and then a little 13 minutes, Don't Panic, Ready to Die from Behold the Beloved, Resurrecting Reasons from Disciple with help from Decipher Down, and I think we might be able to squeeze in, maybe, Rusty Ship and Sinners in the Hands of a Loving God. God's love is always there for you. May you live in that love and share that love with all creation. Have a blessed week. 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

A bit of Bush for you. That is coming down. Start off your 10 o'clock. Roadie right here, 104.1 The Blaze on your Sunday. Did you see Beartooth is coming to Steelhouse? Yeah. They're going to be at the Steelhouse on November 22nd. About a month away from my birthday. You guys can check it out. Going to be here for the Pure Ecstasy Tour with Don Broco, Magnolia Park, and Wind Waker. Check that out. Speaking of Beartooth, here's the latest track called Free.

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We got Alice in Chains for you. Get you jonesed up before your Sunday fun day. Yeah. We got some new rock from Breaking Benjamin coming at you next. Did you see we got a couple shows you guys can pick up tickets for? The Nebraska State Fair, 2 days in a row of hard rock music. Check it out. Shinedown is coming to the Nebraska State Fair on the 5th with special guests Dexter and the Moonrocks, which I'm really excited about. And then the next day, Hardy is going to be there with McCoy Moore. Check that out. So if you missed Hardy a couple months ago, you can see him at the State Fair. Yeah, you can make up for lost time. Check it out, KIBZ.com. Here is the latest from Breaking Benjamin. Title track from their upcoming album called Something Wicked.

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Ice Nine Kills with the new stuff, new tunage right here, 104.1 The Blaze. Roadie chilling with you. 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So doors open at 6. Bourbon Theater, Between the Buried and Me. 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

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Don't forget, they're going to be at the good old Stir Cove. Man, Stir Cove has got a lot of good shows, I tell you what. They're going to be here with Story of the Year and Silverstein, July 21st. We are close to a couple months away from that show. 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

More Papa Roach for you right here, 104.1 The Blaze. Roadie chilling with you. Five Finger Death Punch. Got some new stuff coming up next. Did you see Switchfoot? We got another show coming to the Steelhouse October 11th. Switchfoot is coming there. Check it out. 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Also, a little under the radar show, Guar coming back to the Bourbon Theater. Going to be there with Midnight, Max Sabbath, and Atomic Rule. That one's on December 2nd at the Bourbon Theater.

0: 12 o'clock, a little bit of Everlast. Three is Grace with some new rock coming up next. Did you know that there's a giant pyramid of golf balls in Texas?
1: Yeah.
0: You never would have thought, right? You never would have guessed. But yeah, it is the world's largest golf ball pyramid, and it is in Benbrook, Texas. So, bunch of dudes that like golf, Michael Furr, and I guess, and a woman, Debbie Reynolds and Terry Janak, built a triangular structure using more than 19,000 golf balls, stacked 38 rows. It broke a Guinness World Record in 2002 when there was a guy in Pennsylvania that used 17,575. It's always bigger in Texas, I tell you what.

0: Our very own Bourbon Theater welcomes all these great shows. Between the Buried and Me, Dorothy. 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

That is the latest track from Sleep Theory called Words Are Worthless. Hailstorm. It's another show we got coming up pretty soon. A couple of months, July 17th at the Astro Amphitheater. If you've not been to the Astro Amphitheater, it's pretty sweet. So they got the amphitheater and then they got the inside venue. And I tell you what, it's pretty cool. I saw Coheed at the amphitheater and it was probably one of the best shows I've seen in a while. Well, Hailstorm is going to be there as well. Going to be there with special guest Kurt Dimer. Get tickets. Hailstorm, July 17th, Astro Amphitheater. I'm going to leave you guys with some Audio Slave.

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You're listening to Lex. Happy Sunday. We were supposed to have some crazy severe weather today, but it is looking like that has maybe pushed off a little further and is now more in the Kansas-Missouri area. That means the tornado part of the weather. We may still get some weather. It really depends on how the rest of the day goes. But you know, if you listen into 104.1 The Blaze, we've got you covered on anything severe weather. So if anything happens, we're going to let you know. So stay tuned in for any updates you may need on the weather that is developing today. But let's get some things kicked off with Pretty Reckless today.

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104 won the Blaze. Fred Durst from Limp Bizkit is calling out fake merch stores. Apparently, during an interview, he was talking about how there is a lot of fake merch going around for Limp Bizkit, and Limp Bizkit has never had an official online merch store, which, you know, you gotta almost respect the holdout, but that is kind of insane in this day and age that they've never had official merch that was sold online. So apparently now, though, Fred Durst says they will have an official web store opening up because Limp Bizkit is now as big, if not bigger than ever, according to Fred Durst himself. So we should be getting some new Limp Bizkit merch. So if you've been waiting and you only had the fake stuff, well, now you have the opportunity to get some real merch straight from the source. 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Here's some Evanescence.

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104 When the Blaze. We are never bored over here, and we have quite a few things coming up just even in the next week or two for the Blaze. Tonight, even, we've got Between the Buried and Me at the Bourbon. So if you want to go see that show and hang out with the Blaze Army, because we always fill the bourbon up, then there's a show tonight for you in Between the Buried and Me. Fantastic live. Plus, later this week, we have got Blaze Night with the Salt Dogs at Haymarket Park. That is on Thursday, June 4th will be Blaze Night. And it's also Thirsty Thursday. So you kind of get two for one there. So if you want to come hang out with us and do something during summer while it's nice out, that's a good option. And then what, like 2 weeks from now, we've got Stone Temple Pilots, Godsmack, and Dorothy in Kansas City on June 12th. Yes, there's a lot of things coming up. We've always got something going on. And if you want to see what's happening with us, you can head on over to KIBZ.com and go to our events page. And you can see everything we have coming up because, man, we've got a busy summer ahead of us. You're listening to Lex on 104.1 The Blaze. I'm going to play you one of my favorites, Destroy Me from President.

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104 won the Blaze recently. Avenged Sevenfold did something that not a lot of bands have ever done before. They recently purchased back their masters from the record label that housed them. 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Now that they own those, they are officially a fully independent band. They own all of their own music. Everything is theirs. They also, if you didn't know, have their own ticketing system. They're really kind of paving the way for artists to start taking control of their own music, which is very, very cool. It's a big deal nowadays. Not a lot of bands can say that they have done that. And it's almost the 10-year anniversary of the Stage, so what a good time for them to buy it back. 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

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It is Sunday, which means that tonight we've got local bandwidth with Luna. 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

104.1 The Blaze. As a self-proclaimed spooky girl, I really have been lacking on telling you about the movies that have come out recently. And as my luck would have it, they would be the two that have been the biggest box office horror hits in literally ever. Ever. The first one, Backrooms. Backrooms is based off of a YouTube series called The Backrooms that came out quite a few years ago. It's very found footage style. It was a hit. Everyone loved The Backrooms. And now it's a full-length movie that was directed by a 26-year-old. And it has had an incredible, it had an incredible debut weekend, like making more money than The Mandalorian and Grogu kind of money. Yeah, really good. And then Obsession came out, who was directed by Curry Barker, a 20-year-old, and that movie has so far made $114 million worldwide, which is huge. That is one of the biggest money makers for a horror movie ever. And it's grown week over week. It premiered at a certain amount, then it just keeps getting more and more every week that it's released. Memorial Weekend was a massive weekend for that movie. So if you haven't seen it and you like horror movies, you and me both, we got to go to the movie theater. 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

falling away from me. It's falling away from me. It's falling away from me.

Just this past week, we've had a few festivals and tours announced. I want to run you through a couple of those. Riot Fest announced that Pierce the Veil, Tool, 21 Pilots, and more are going to be playing during this year's Riot Fest. Then we had Knocked Loose and Denzel Curry announce a co-headlining tour that is going to be coming around like Kansas City area, I believe. And the Taste of Chaos tour will be returning. This is a tour created by someone who helped make Vans Warped Tour, I believe, like back in 2000 and something. But this tour is returning, and headlining this year will be In This Moment and Hollywood Undead. Plus, there will be more acts going on. And apparently, that one is supposedly coming to the Omaha area. So stay tuned for more details on that. 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

Anyways, you've been hanging out with Lex. I am on my way out for the day. You have a fantastic and beautiful rest of your Sunday. Make sure you are watching the radars or just listening to 104.1 The Blaze for any severe weather updates that may happen later today. Also, I've got Nate Nation coming in next to get you through the next few hours. And then later, Local Bandwidth with Luna starting at 7 p.m. So stick around for that for 2 hours of all Nebraska bands playing all original rock. Have a fantastic rest of your day. I'll see you tomorrow morning. Peace.

0: 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Nate Nation back again on a beautiful Sunday afternoon. Really, just kicking back and having a good time. Got a show at the Bourbon tonight. Got your details on some concerts that are coming up on us quick. And I got new rock. Got the latest from Beartooth here. Playing at the Steelhouse in November.
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104.1 The Blaze. Yeah, I got that concert tonight at the Bourbon between the Buried and me. Tickets are still available. You can snag them at the door. You know, maybe your plans change this afternoon. Turns out you can go. Man, hit them at the door. They'll get you in. They'll get you taken care of. Otherwise, man, you're busy tonight. Let's see. The next one. Well, there's Godsmack with STP and Dorothy. That's the 12th, but it's in Kansas. Dorothy's coming to the Bourbon on the 13th. So the day after, she's in Kansas. She plays right here in town at the Bourbon. Let's see. Mammoth is coming up on us quick, too. Corrosion of Conformity. That one's going to be a great show. They put on a great, great show. All the tickets for all of these shows, we have the ticket link. You can get hooked up there. Or a lot of them, looks like pretty much about Dorothy, Mammoth, anything more than 2 weeks out, you can sign up to win tickets. The chance is there. 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

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Been getting super pumped. Been reading all about the Taste of Chaos tour coming back, featuring Hollywood Undead. And in this moment, looks like we're getting a date in October up in Omaha. So we're looking at, Hollywood Undead in this moment, I See Stars, Vanna, and Melrose Place all lined up for this show. This should be an awesome, awesome time. Really looking forward to it. I haven't been to Taste of Chaos in, I mean, they haven't had Taste of Chaos in 10 years, but I think it was, I was in high school. It had to have been 2005 or 6 when I went. That was when it was sponsored by Rockstar. It was the Rockstar Taste of Chaos show at Pershing. That's how long ago that one was.

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Metallica on 104.1 The Blaze. Evanescence with their album dropping this Friday. They got a deal. Was it Volume.com was selling tickets to a live concert, little desk concert of their album release. Kind of like Shinedown did a couple weeks ago. No, last week. God, that wasn't even that long ago, was it? Shinedown did. Well, Evanescence is doing the same thing. Volume.com is where I was reading about it. They had the link to the tickets. So you could, it's a free concert. It's free. You just have to sign up for the access pass for it.

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Words are worthless. Sleep Theory, it's New Rock on 104.1 The Blaze. That is it. Hey, Nation, I am getting out of here. Luna, she's in here in a few local bandwidth, right? Blondo, The World Without Us, Fuzz, and then she's got Allie and I coming up tonight, too. Plus, she's got some new music she just got added in, and, well, she's going to let you know where everybody's playing tonight, too. 2 hours long, it's local bandwidth here, 7 o'clock on 104.1 The Blaze. I'm rolling out. You guys have a wonderful evening. Enjoy the concert tonight. Enjoy the Between the Buried and Me if you're going. If not, just have a chill Sunday. I'll see you tomorrow.

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1: Something takes a part of me. 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